I just need some time, I'm trying to think straight. I just need a moment in my own space. Ask me how I'm doing, I say okay, yeah. But ain't that what we all say? Sometimes I think back to the old days, in the pointless conversations with the old me, yeah.

hard to believe, 'cause I'm only human after all, and you're only human after all.

0: встретились ночью и до утра. Oh, yeah, yeah, yeah.
1: Город ФМ на 107.6.
2: Something special for you. You know, when you're tired, you need to go back home.